0: Das Leben ist Bella. Absolut Bella.
1: Rich girl, she buys her dreams. It's a rich world behind the scenes. Green eyes, they tell it all. The most

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Put it proudly in my car, and my family listened 50 times.

Throughout history, there have been many songs written about the Eternal Triangle. The next one tells the story of a Mr. Grayson, a beautiful woman, and a condemned man named Tom Dooley. When the sun rises tomorrow, Tom Dooley must hang.

0: 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He came today, but had to go to visit you. You never know.
1: Hier ist Ross Anthony und nicht vergessen, das Leben ist Bella. Absolut Bella. Und absolut Rossi, of course.